Father, father, did you trick or treat? My bucket is empty, but words on the streets had me in the guillotine. So I just keep on, keep on breathing. Father, father, will I make it home? And carry my soul, now my mind is alone. Will you make it disappear? That voice underneath I refuse to hear.

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But once you know what you like, well, there you are. 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

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I'm a drunk and I

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